if we could stay, but all I wanted to do was go. Said we could have so much fun. 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

What's the use in falling? 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It's the best we can do now. As the moments grow longer, and the glare off the window strikes us just right. We stood in the crisp twilight as the day marched towards us. 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

I've been the one to partay until the end. Looking for the after party to begin. I'm going down, I'm going down, I'm going down, I'm going down, I'm going down, I'm going down, I'm going down, I'm going down to...

Think about those little pills and riddles, the thrills, the hittles, the tittles, the kittles, the middle, and brain stills. Think about those little pills and riddles, the thrills, the hittles, the tittles, the kittles, the middle, and brain stills. Something about those little pills and riddles, the thrills, the hittles, the tittles, the kittles, the middle, and brain stills. Something about those little pills and riddles, the thrills, the yield, the till, the kill, a million brain cells. Something about those little pills and riddles, the thrills, the yield, the till, the kill,

One doesn't make the end of a composition. If that were so, the best conductors would be those who played fastest. People go to concert just to hear one crashing chord, because that's the end.